0: 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For my latest updates, follow me on Facebook, Twitter and Instagram. The information is below. Assalamu alaikum. It's way too late, but I'm still wide awake, 'cause
1: I can't sleep yet. 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